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We clapping.

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1: 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Now you're looking at me like you got nothing to hide, and I'm like, I hate it when I'm right. So you're saying this, but you're doing that.

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